0: Aleluya. 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
1: thank you, Jesus.
0: When I didn't have a place.

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And our prayer is that God would be the head, he would be the center of his church again. That every wall would be torn down. There would be no more division, no more strife. Amen? 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Can we just lift our hands? Father, that's our cry, that you would make us one, that you would unify.